0: It's a rock sender, numero 9.
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Now you don't need a money.

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And you know what I'm talking about. Just let me know if you wanna go to that whole mile on the range. They got a lot of nice girls.